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0: Taste of Country Nights, hanging out with Evan Paul. And before I play Sam Hunt Outskirts, I want to do like an outskirts test and see, you know, what you're living compared to the song. Are you really cutting the grass with no shirt on?
1: No, I have to say, I haven't cut the grass in quite a while.
0: Are you really hanging your laundry to dry?
1: No.
0: Is there a double barrel by the front door?
1: There is a double barrel, a few double barrels, but they're not quite by the front door.
0: All right. Do you have a fresh patch of beans?
1: Not since my brother-in-law moved from the property. He ran the garden.
0: All right. Are you swimming in old pairs of jeans?
1: No, I upgraded to a proper bathing suit. I have it been known to cut off some jeans and go swimming in them, though.

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0: New country from Morgan Wallen, of course. That one's called Don't We, a Taste of Country Nights. It's Evan Paul on the radio. And just when you thought, man, I could use some extra money. 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

0: Taste of Country Nights. Evan Paul here with Zach Brown. What is your most meaningful tattoo that you have?
1: Yeah, I've got my family. I've got all my kids tattooed on my right arm and, you know, carrying them with me. I love artwork. And so getting to carry the pieces that I choose to carry around on my body mean a lot to me, from places that I've been and experiences that I've had. It's kind of a map to some of my life experiences.

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Max McNown, that's Better Me For You on Taste of Country Nights. Coming back with country music's biggest news, it includes Ella Langley just set 5 new goals for herself and her career. We'll talk about them after Zach Topp, South of Sanity on Taste of Country Nights. Blaine.

New country there from Zach Top. That one's called South of Sanity on Taste of Country Nights. It's Evan Paul getting a look at what's trending in country music at tasteofcountry.com. In a recent interview with Billboard magazine, Ella Langley said she has 5 goals, some of which she wants to achieve this year. Her 5 goals are to be on SNL, either the musical guest or the host. She wants to have a saxophone in her band permanently. She wants to headline Red Rocks. She wants to act. What else does Ella Langley have her eyes set on? You can find out at tasteofcountry.com.

0: Fox News. I'm Tom Rigotti. President Trump will meet with his cabinet tomorrow. The war with Iran is expected to be a major topic. Fox's Ashley Webster is in Tel Aviv.
1: U.S. Central Command saying that they launched these so-called defensive strikes to protect U.S. troops from Iranian forces. Later in the day, CENTCOM gave out a statement with more explanation saying, quote, targets included missile launch sites and Iranian boats that were attempting to emplace mines.
0: Negotiations continue with the regime. The candidacy of Graham Plattner for Maine senator is dividing Democrats.
2: Democratic Socialist Bernie Sanders still hopes Plattner can help defeat the oligarchy. But not every Democrat backs Plattner. Massachusetts Congressman Jake Auchincloss, writing on X, quote, I find Plattner's Nazi tattoo and his commentary about it personally disqualifying.
0: That's Fox's Molly Line. 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

Jordan Davis, Turn This Truck Around on Taste of Country Nights. Kicking off a full hour of new country on your radio. For some reason, they are letting me pick what music to play, so you might be in trouble. Nah, keep it here. I got some good stuff on the way from Kane Brown, Morgan Wallen, Hardy. Now it's Luke Combs on Taste of Country Nights.

Must be nice to be able to write a great song about your wife and play it for her if she ever gets mad at you. I'm jealous. That was Kane Brown on A Taste of Country Nights. Here's Morgan Wallen with I'm the Problem.

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It's Evan Paul, and you can hear Taste of Country Nights on US 98.3 everywhere. 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

New country. That's Hardy featuring Eric Church, Tim McGraw, and Morgan Wallen. It's called MacArthur, Taste of Country Nights. Now, those four guys, somebody told me, well, I think it was Hardy. Somebody kind of leaked out that they recorded more than one song on those days that they worked on that song. I personally think there's going to be a whole MacArthur album, but that's just me. I don't know. Hey, coming up next, we're going to throw it back with Miranda Lambert, a song that still scares me to this day, Mama's Broken Heart. That'll kick us off. I got Riley Green coming up and Shaboozy as well. Next, Taste of Country Nights with Evan Paul.

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0: Fox News. I'm Tom Graham. President Trump calling a cabinet meeting tomorrow in his latest push for a peace deal with Iran. The administration continues to demand that Tehran abandon its nuclear ambitions. It also demands to fully open a busy waterway.
1: Secretary of State Marco Rubio saying the Strait of Hormuz is going to open one way or the other. The Iranians, according to Iranian state media, are saying, we'll open up the strait, just take $24 billion of frozen money of ours and unfreeze it.
0: Fox's Peter Ducey at the White House. At least one death confirimed in a chemical implosion in Washington State. Fox's Jeff Manasso.
2: First responders are on scene of a chemical implosion at Nippon Dynaware facility, a pulp and paper mill in Longview, just north of Portland, where we're told a liquid hazmat tank exploded around 7 a.m. local time.
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0: Shaboozy with Jelly Roll there. Amen. Taste of Country Nights. 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Go on ahead, reach over there, crank it up one more. It's Drew Baldridge, Rebel.
1: If it ain't a grin in a downtown mugshot, it's some controversial quote.

0: New country there from Drew Baldridge called Rebel on Taste of Country Nights. Hey, just in time for summer, Spam has just released hot dogs. They're officially leaving the can behind with this one, the launch of the Spam Dog. It's a hot dog style version of the, Spam. Now, it's going to be available at select ballparks and stores this summer. I was checking out the social media posts on it, and a lot of people are into it, like really excited, and then a lot of people are a little bit cautious and don't want to try the Spam Dog. Would you try a Spam Dog? I definitely would. I'd cook it in the microwave here at the radio station. Coming up, I got a song that always reminds me of the ballpark. Kenny Chesney, I Go Back, will be next on Taste of Country Nights. Hey, what's up? It's Evan Paul.
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Taste of Country Nights. They put me in a booth all by myself all night. It leads me to doing things like these. I count seven undo it. Seven stutters in every time she says it. How many do you count? Try.

0: Tucker Wetmore, that is Brunette on Taste of Country Nights. Well, you don't have to only be a brunette to be able to win this one. It's Evan Paul hanging out here, just messing around on the radio. And like I was saying the other night, there's this $500 Visa gift card that's just been hanging on the wall here in the studio. It says giveaway. 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
1: Let me ask, how do you think you would have done if you auditioned for American Idol, like back in the day?
2: You know, I would have done a lot of impression. Well, all my friends say I had a pretty good idea, you know, but I'd have just had to gone up there and been me, and I think I'd have done pretty well. You know, I think my voice would have held its own, certainly in the category of, you know, boy next door country kid. So I see myself on a lot of these kids, which makes me love on them even more and makes me care about

0: Brian, do I?
1: This is a Fox News alert. I'm Tom Rigotti. Trump-backed Texas Attorney General Ken Paxton has won the Republican runoff Senate primary, defeating longtime GOP incumbent Senator John Cornyn. Any ICE protest outside an ICE facility in Newark, New Jersey, led by prominent state Democrats. Fox's Alexis McAdams is there.
2: Senator Andy Kim, Congressman Rob Menendez, and Governor Mikey Sherrill say detainees are on a hunger strike over the conditions inside. But DHS says the illegal migrants are eating three meals a day, have clean water, and medical care.
1: The Ebola outbreak in Central Africa is leading U.S. officials to expand screenings. Fox's Steve Harrigan reports.
3: Passengers on at least two flights from the Democratic Republic of Congo landing here screened for the Ebola virus. All passengers from the region are being rerouted to three U.S. airports.
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album Sleepless in a Hotel Room on Taste of Country Nights. Remember back in high school, all those rumors? Man, everybody keeps sparking rumors that Morgan Wallen and Luke Combs have a beef. They don't. They're friends. They text all the time. Here's Morgan, Taste of Country Nights.

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Coming up next, we will talk about what's trending in country music at tasteofcountry.com after we ride with George Burge featuring Luke Bryan.

0: country there. That's George Burge. He teamed up with Luke Bryan. That's called Ride, Ride, Ride. I always feel weird saying that three times, but I swear that's what they named the song. It's not just me repeating Ride all over again. It's Evan Paul getting a look at what's trending in country music at tasteofcountry.com. In a recent interview with Billboard magazine, Ella Langley said she has five goals, some of which she wants to achieve this year. Her five goals are to be on SNL, either the musical guest or the host. She wants to have a saxophone in her band permanently. She wants to headline Red Rocks. She wants to act. What else does Ella Langley have her eyes set on? You can find out at tasteofcountry.com.
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1: 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Number three.

Kicking off your Taste of Country Nights top three countdown, Ella Langley, Be Her, which, by the way, she has her own perfume line that just came out called Be Her. You can literally be her and smell like Ella Langley. In at number two tonight, Megan Maroney, back on the countdown with Beautiful Things. I want to tell you, I got a brand new number one requested song. That's coming up next. Hang on.

a brand new number one on your most requested of the day. That's Corey Kent and Co. Wetzel with Rocky Mountain Low on Taste of Country Nights. Y'all remember, this is going to be a throwback, the band Perry. They are back. There's only two of them now. I'll play their brand new song after Morgan Wallen on Taste of Country Nights. Yeah.

fireworks inside a Walmart so he could create a diversion and steal some jewelry. It actually worked, as dumb as it sounds. The panic ensued when the fireworks were lit, and he stole $10,000 worth of jewelry. But guess how much he caused to the store and items? $10 million in damage. He got arrested, and when they arrested him, they found him wearing the same exact shirt he was wearing in the surveillance footage. So this guy has got a big problem to deal with.

New country there from the band Perry. That's called Psychological. Taste of Country Nights with Evan Paul. A New Jersey man is accused of setting off

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3: Fox News, I'm Ted Lindner. Texas Attorney General Ken Paxton, recently endorsed by President Trump, has defeated his GOP primary opponent and incumbent Senator John Cornyn in a Senate runoff on Tuesday night.
4: And then there's one person who I think you might know. President Donald J. Trump.
3: Paxton speaking there on Tuesday night. Cornyn conceding the race. Paxton will run against Democrat James Tallarico in November. And President Trump said to meet with his cabinet Wednesday with the war with Iran expected to be a major topic. Fox's Ashley Webster with more.
5: U.S. Central Command saying that they launched these so-called defensive strikes to protect U.S. troops from Iranian forces. Later in the day, CENTCOM gave out a statement with more explanation saying, quote, targets included missile launch sites and Iranian boats that were attempting to emplace mines.
3: Negotiations continue. 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
4: Fox News, I'm Sue Guzman. Texas Attorney General Ken Paxton, recently endorsed by President Trump, has defeated GOP primary opponent and incumbent Senator John Cornyn in a Senate runoff Tuesday. Took aim at progressive Democrat James Tallarico, who he will face in November.
5: James Tallarico is a threat to everything we hold dear in this state and in this country.
4: Paxton won with more than 60% of the vote. Anti-ICE protests with prominent state Democrats continuing outside an ICE facility in Newark, New Jersey. Fox's Alexis McAdams.
6: Senator Andy Kim, Congressman Rob Menendez, and Governor Mikey Sherrill say detainees are on a hunger strike over the conditions inside. But DHS says the illegal migrants are eating three meals a day, have clean water, and medical care.
4: One person dead, nine others missing in a chemical tank implosion at a mill in Longview, Washington. 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
3: Fox News, I'm Ted Lindner. Texas Attorney General Ken Paxton, recently endorsed by President Trump, has defeated his GOP primary opponent and incumbent Senator John Cornyn in a Senate runoff on Tuesday.
4: And then there's one person who I think you might know. President Donald J. Trump.
3: Paxton winning over 60% of the vote, Cornyn conceding the race. Paxton will run against Democrat James Tallarico in November. CENTCOM says the U.S. launched another lethal kinetic strike on a suspected drug boat transiting the Eastern Pacific. Commander of the U.S. Southern Command, General Francis Donovan, says one male narco-terrorist was killed and two survived. And the Vegas Golden Knights headed back to the Stanley Cup Finals. They completed a sweep on Tuesday night of the Colorado Avalanche, winning game 4, 2-1. Then they'll take on the winner of the Canadiens Hurricane Series. 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
3: Fox News, I'm Sue Guzman. Texas Senator John Cornyn's 23-year run comes to an end after he fell to Texas Attorney General Ken Paxton in a primary runoff election Tuesday night. It comes after President Trump endorsed Paxton last week, calling him a true MAGA warrior.
4: And then there's one person who I think you might know. President Donald J. Trump.
3: And Paxton acknowledging him last night. President Trump will meet with his cabinet Wednesday. The conflict with Iran expected to be a major topic. Fox's Ashley Webster.
5: U.S. Central Command saying that they launched these so-called defensive strikes to protect U.S. troops from Iranian forces. Later in the day, CENTCOM gave out a statement with more explanation saying, quote, targets included missile launch sites and Iranian boats that were attempting to emplace mines.
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3: Fox News, I'm Sue Guzman. Texas Senator John Cornyn's 23-year run comes to an end after he fell to Texas Attorney General Ken Paxton in a primary runoff election Tuesday night. It comes after President Trump endorsed Paxton last week, calling him a true MAGA warrior.
4: And then there's one person who I think you might know. President Donald J. Trump.
3: And Paxton acknowledging him last night. President Trump will meet with his cabinet Wednesday. The conflict with Iran expected to be a major topic. Fox's Ashley Webster.
5: U.S. Central Command saying that they launched these so-called defensive strikes to protect U.S. troops from Iranian forces. Later in the day, CENTCOM gave out a statement with more explanation saying, quote, targets included missile launch sites and Iranian boats that were attempting to emplace mines.
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0: News. I'm Sue Guzman. Texas Attorney General Ken Paxton, recently endorsed by President Trump, has defeated GOP primary opponent and incumbent Senator John Cornyn in a Senate runoff Tuesday. He took aim at progressive Democrat James Tallarico, who he will face in November.
1: James Tallarico is a threat to everything we hold dear in this state and in this country.
0: Paxton won with more than 60% of the vote. Anti-ICE protests with prominent state Democrats continue outside an ICE facility in Newark, New Jersey. Fox's Alexis McAdams.
2: Senator Andy Kim, Congressman Rob Menendez, and Governor Mikey Sherrill say detainees are on a hunger strike over the conditions inside. But DHS says the illegal migrants are eating three meals a day, have clean water, and medical care.
0: At least one person is dead, nine others missing in a chemical tank implosion at a mill in Longview, Washington. 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
4: Fox News, I'm Ted Lindner. Texas Attorney General Ken Paxton, recently endorsed by President Trump, wins his GOP race against his primary opponent and incumbent Senator John Cornyn in a Senate runoff on Tuesday.
5: And then there's one person who I think you might know. President Donald J. Trump.
4: Cornyn conceded the race after Paxton won over 60% of the vote. He'll run against Democrat James Tallarico in November. CENTCOM says the U.S. launched another lethal kinetic strike on a suspected drug boat transiting the Eastern Pacific. Commander of the U.S. Southern Command, General Francis L. Donovan, saying one male narco-terrorist was killed. Two others survived. And the Vegas Golden Knights headed back to the Stanley Cup Finals. They completed a sweep on Tuesday night of the Colorado Avalanche, winning Game 4, 2-1. 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

0: 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Good morning. It's Hump Day Wednesday with Mike Brooks and company. It's May 27th. 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Your weather forecast for northern North Carolina, Southside Virginia, partly to mostly cloudy. Chance of maybe showers, maybe storms mixed in. High today in the mid-80s. 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

0: US 98.3, number one for new country. Good morning. Happy hump day. It's 6:30 with Mike Brooks and company. Wednesday, May 27th. Hope you're having a great day so far. Right now it's overcast. We've got 70. Henderson, Oxford, Clarksville. 69 South Boston. 69 in South Hill. Good morning to you, Big Island Deep.
1: Thank you, Mike, and good Wednesday morning. We're halfway to the weekend, and here's your U.S. 98.3 traffic. Already some moderate traffic if traveling U.S. 70 east and westbound between Hillsborough, Durham, Raleigh, into Smithfield. Watch for steady traffic in building I-85 between South Hill, Bracey, Henderson, Oxford, Creedmoor into Durham. U.S. 58 having no problems between Boynton, Clarksville, Buffalo Junction into South Boston to Turbeville. Light traffic starting along U.S. 1 Highway, making that early morning drive from Alberta and South Hill over the state line through Wise, Norlina, Middleburg into Henderson to Kittrell. I'm Big Alan D with the U.S. 98.3 traffic, first, fast, and accurate.
2: Fox News, I'm Ted Lindner. Texas Attorney General Ken Paxton, recently endorsed by President Trump, wins his GOP race against his primary opponent and incumbent Senator John Cornyn in a Senate runoff on Tuesday.
3: And then there's one person who I think you might know. President Donald J. Trump.
2: Cornyn conceded the race after Paxton won over 60% of the vote. He'll run against Democrat James Tallarico in November. CENTCOM says the U.S. launched another lethal kinetic strike on a suspected drug boat transiting the Eastern Pacific. Commander of the U.S. Southern Command, General Francis L. Donovan, saying one male narco-terrorist was killed. Two others survived. And the Vegas Golden Knights headed back to the Stanley Cup Finals. They completed a sweep on Tuesday night of the Colorado Avalanche, winning Game 4, 2-1. 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
5: This is WRAL meteorologist Amy Wilmoth with the forecast for this morning. Mainly cloudy, muggy, and warm out there. And then a couple of late-day showers and storms are possible. The rain will not be as widespread as it's been in the last couple of days. High temperatures climb into the mid to upper 80s. Still a few showers and storms early on tonight. It stays mild with temperatures in the low 70s. Listen here every hour for WRAL forecasts. And when severe weather breaks out, we break in.

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1: U.S. 98.3, number one for New Country. Good morning. It's 6:42. It's Hump Day Wednesday with Mike Brooks and company. May 27th. Hey, by the way, today, National Flip-Flop Day. We have 25 days until Father's Day. Your weather forecast on this Wednesday for northern North Carolina, Southside Virginia, becoming partly sunny. Chance of maybe scattered showers, maybe storms today or tonight. High today, mid to upper 80s. Low tonight in the mid to upper 60s. Right now, it's overcast. We've got 70. Henderson, Oxford, Clarksville. 69 South Boston. 69 in South Hill. Powerball jackpot is $154 million coming up tonight. Watching TV, you've got Hollywood Squares, FBI, Boston Blue, and Shark Tank all on TV tonight. 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Cody Johnson, Dasha, and Morgan Wallen up next. It's 6:43.
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4: News. I'm Sue Guzman. Texas Senator John Cornyn's 23-year run comes to an end after losing to Texas Attorney General Ken Paxton in a primary runoff election. Comes after President Trump endorsed Paxton last week, calling him a true MAGA warrior. Paxton acknowledged him last night.
5: And then there's one person who I think you might know. President Donald J. Trump.
4: President Trump will meet with his cabinet today. The conflict with Iran expected to be a major topic. Fox's Ashley Webster.
6: U.S. Central Command saying that they launched these so-called defensive strikes to protect U.S. troops from Iranian forces. Later in the day, CENTCOM gave out a statement with more explanation saying, quote, targets included missile launch sites and Iranian boats.
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7: The U.S. 98.3 traffic at this time, showing some building traffic along U.S. 1 Capitol Boulevard, southbound lanes from the NC-96 interchange in Youngsville down through Wake Forest to the Beltline I-440 merge. U.S. 58 with some light to steady traffic between Clarksville, Boynton, South Hill, La Crosse, Brynax, and the Lawrenceville. U.S. 15 having no problems, steady traffic making that morning.

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5: This is WRAL meteorologist Amy Wilmoth with the forecast for this morning. Mainly cloudy, muggy, and warm out there. And then a couple of late-day showers and storms are possible. The rain will not be as widespread as it's been in the last couple of days. High temperatures climb into the mid to upper 80s. Still a few showers and storms early on tonight. It stays mild with temperatures in the low 70s. Listen here every hour for WRAL forecasts. And when severe weather breaks out, we break in.
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1: 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Your weather forecast for this Wednesday, northern North Carolina, south side Virginia, becoming partly cloudy. Chance of maybe scattered showers and maybe a storm mixed in today or tonight. High today, mid to upper 80s. Low tonight, mid to upper 60s. We've got 70 right now. It's overcast. Henderson, Oxford, Clarksville. 69 South Boston, South Hill. Macon, Wise, Boynton, Norlina, Charlotte Courthouse, Roxborough, and Samora checking in right now at 69. Powerball jackpot tonight, $154 million. NHL tonight, the Carolina Hurricanes taking on the Canadiens, 8 p.m. Carolina leads that series 2-1. 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It's 7:11.
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1: 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Right now, 70 in Henderson, Oxford, Clarksville. 69 South Boston. 69 in South Hill. 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
2: Thank you, Mike, and good Wednesday morning. It's Hump Day, halfway to the weekend, and here's your U.S. 98.3 traffic. Watch for some steady to moderate lines of traffic if traveling NC-96 from Oak Hill and Oxford down through Wilton, Brassfield across U.S. 1 Highway into Youngsville. U.S. 158 having no problems. Steady traffic between Roxborough, Oxford, Henderson, Warrenton, up to Roanoke Rapids. Watch for some slowdowns in place if traveling NC-50 from Creedmoor to Raleigh. U.S. 360 with steady traffic between South Boston, Clover, up to Keysville. The U.S. 98.3 traffic, a service of Whitco, Termite Pest Control, the Bug Professionals, and don't forget to check them out online at WhitcoBugWarriors.com. I'm Big Allen D with the U.S. 98.3 traffic, first, fast, and accurate.
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4: Fox News, I'm Sue Guzman. Texas Senator John Cornyn's 23-year run comes to an end after losing to Texas Attorney General Ken Paxton in a primary runoff election. Comes after President Trump endorsed Paxton last week, calling him a true MAGA warrior. Paxton acknowledged him last night.
5: And then there's one person who I think you might know. President Donald J. Trump.
4: President Trump will meet with his cabinet today. The conflict with Iran expected to be a major topic. Fox's Ashley Webster.
6: U.S. Central Command saying that they launched these so-called defensive strikes to protect U.S. troops from Iranian forces. Later in the day, CENTCOM gave out a statement with more explanation saying, quote, targets included missile launch sites and Iranian boats.
4: America's listening to Fox News.
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10: This is WRAL meteorologist Amy Wilmoth with the forecast for this morning. Mainly cloudy, muggy, and warm out there. And then a couple of late-day showers and storms are possible. The rain will not be as widespread as it's been in the last couple of days. High temperatures climb into the mid to upper 80s. Still a few showers and storms early on tonight. It stays mild with temperatures in the low 70s. Listen here every hour for WRAL forecasts. And when severe weather breaks out, we break in.

U.S. 98.3, number one for new country. It's 7:40, 20 away from 8, Hump Day Wednesday with Mike Brooks and company. May 27, Powerball jackpot, $154 million tonight. Carolina Hurricanes back in action. They'll take on the Canadiens 8 p.m. tonight. Carolina leads that series 2-1. And watching TV tonight, Hollywood Squares, FBI. You've got Boston Blue and Shark Tank on TV tonight. Your weather forecast for northern North Carolina, Southside Virginia, becoming partly cloudy. There's still a chance of scattered showers and storms today and tonight. How today,

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0: It's your birthday. 7:45, time to check local and celebrity birthdays for today. It's Wednesday, May 27th, 2026. Today, National Flip-Flop Day. We have 25 days until Father's Day. Celebrity birthdays, Ben Feldman, 46 today. Todd Bridges, 61. Adam Carolla is 62. Eric Bischoff from the WWE, 71. Richard Schiff, 71, and Lee Merriweather is 91 today. Happy birthday. Checking out local celebrities on this May 27th. Lydia Aquinas, 5 years old today in Oxford. Angela Allen in Oxford. Emily Vaughn of Henderson. Diane Gordon of Grassy Creek, happy birthday. We have an anniversary from yesterday. Dory and Jerry Coinus, happy birthday. Happy anniversary, everybody. We check those every weekday morning around 7:45. Email names anytime. US983studio@gmail.com. Here's Randy Hauser.

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4: Fox News, I'm CJ Papa. Red wave for Texas Attorney General Ken Paxton, backed by President Trump, trouncing four-term incumbent Senator John Cornyn in the Republican Senate runoff.
5: Paxton easily defeated Cornyn in the GOP runoff, 63-36%, another sign of the president's power over the GOP. President Trump had criticized Cornyn for not siding with him on some issues like ending the filibuster and the Save America Act. Still, Cornyn is promising to support the Republican ballot.
4: Fox's Madeline Rivera, President Trump citing the potential for bad weather, moves a critical cabinet meeting from the president's country retreat at Camp David to the White House. The cabinet will discuss the next steps in the war with Iran, and the U.S. military attacks another suspected drug trafficking vessel in the Eastern Pacific. Central Command reports one man was killed, two others survived. 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
6: The U.S. 98.3 traffic. At this time, showing steady to moderate lines of traffic. I-85 north and southbound lanes from Creedmoor, Oxford, Henderson, northbound over the state line and Lake Gaston up to Bracey, South Hill into the Petersburg area. Heavy traffic, minor slowdowns. U.S. 401 between Lewisburg, Roseville, Wake Forest into Raleigh. U.S. 58 with steady traffic east and westbound between Buffalo Junction, Clarksville, Boynton into South Hill across Brynax to Lawrenceville. NC-98 with some moderate to heavy traffic and minor slowdowns between Wake Forest and Durham. Virginia Route 47 with steady traffic from Chase City to South Hill. I'm Big Alan D with the U.S. 98.3 traffic, first fast and accurate.
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10: This is WREL meteorologist Amy Wilmoth with the forecast for this morning. Mainly cloudy, muggy, and warm out there. And then a couple of late-day showers and storms are possible. The rain will not be as widespread as it's been in the last couple of days. High temperatures climb into the mid to upper 80s. Still a few showers and storms early on tonight. It stays mild with temperatures in the low 70s. Listen here every hour for WREL forecasts. And when severe weather breaks out, we break in.
11: Right now it's overcast. We've got 70 degrees. Henderson, Oxford, Clarksville. 69 South Boston, South Hill. Drake's Branch, Stovall, Bullitt, Kittrell. Butner, Creedmoor, Palmer Springs, and Youngsville. Checking in 69. 8:04, it's Hump Day Wednesday with Mike Brooks and Company.

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1: 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Good morning. 8:11. It's Mike Brooks and Company on this hump day Wednesday. It's May 27th, National Flip-Flop Day. We have 25 days until we kick off Father's Day. Your weather forecast for northern North Carolina, south side of Virginia, becoming partly cloudy eventually. There's still a chance of scattered showers and maybe storms today and tonight. High in the mid to upper 80s today, low tonight mid to upper 60s, right now 70. It's overcast. Henderson Oxford, Clarksville, 70 South Boston, 70 right now in South Hill. Carolina Hurricanes back in action tonight. They take on the Canadiens at 8 p.m. The Hurricanes lead that series 2-1. Powerball jackpot tonight is $154 million. U.S. 98.3 and Mike Brooks and Company salute our graduates in the class of 2026. Lots of area high schools have already had graduations, some still to come with their graduations. Talking about the best outdoor toys once your kids are out of school for this summer. They will be entertained for hours. So on a list recently surveyed done, reusable water balloons was on the top of the list for best outdoor toys this summer for your kids. Stomp rockets. I used to love those things. Walkie-talkies, a badminton or a croquet set, a bubble machine, any Nerf balls, sidewalk chalk, and finally, blow-up kiddie pool for your backyard, you know, an inflatable. Keep your kids busy this summer. Hey, we've got Shaboozy and Sam Hunt on the way on your hump day. It's 8:13.
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11: Guess what day it is? 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

0: News. I'm CJ Papa. Red wave for Texas Attorney General Ken Paxton, backed by President Trump, trouncing four-term incumbent Senator John Cornyn in the Republican Senate runoff.
1: Paxton easily defeated Cornyn in the GOP runoff, 63-36%, another sign of the president's power over the GOP. President Trump had criticized Cornyn for not siding with him on some issues like ending the filibuster and the Save America Act. Still, Cornyn is promising to support the Republican ballot.
0: Fox's Madeline Rivera, President Trump citing the potential for bad weather, moves a critical cabinet meeting from the president's country retreat at Camp David to the White House. The cabinet will discuss the next steps in the war with Iran, and the U.S. military attacks another suspected drug trafficking vessel in the Eastern Pacific. Central Command reports one man was killed, two others survived. 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
2: The U.S. 98.3 traffic at this time showing some thick traffic causing slowdowns if traveling NC-50 between downtown Creedmoor to the U.S. 70 Glenwood Avenue interchange in Raleigh. Watch for some steady traffic U.S. 58 east and westbound between South Boston, Turbeville into Danville, where traffic increases at the U.S. 29 interchanges. Heavy traffic along U.S. 15-501 between Durham and Chapel Hill. Steady to moderate lines of traffic, I-85 north and southbound between South Hill, Bracey, Henderson, Oxford, Butner, Creedmoor into Durham to Hillsboro, where traffic increases headed into Burlington. Watch for some stop-and-go traffic U.S. 1 Capitol Boulevard between Youngsville, Wake Forest into Raleigh. I'm Big Alan D with the U.S. 98.3 traffic, first, fast, and accurate.
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5: This is WRAL meteorologist Amy Wilmoth with the forecast for this morning. Mainly cloudy, muggy, and warm out there. And then a couple of late-day showers and storms are possible. The rain will not be as widespread as it's been in the last couple of days. High temperatures climb into the mid to upper 80s. Still a few showers and storms early on tonight. It stays mild with temperatures in the low 70s. Listen here every hour for WRAL forecasts. And when severe weather breaks out, we break in. The most-

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Powerball jackpot tonight, $154 million. Your weather forecast for northern North Carolina, Southside Virginia, becoming partly cloudy. There's a chance of scattered showers and maybe storms today and tonight. High today, mid to upper 80s, low tonight in the mid to upper 60s. We've got 71 right now, Henderson, Oxford, Clarksville, 70 South Boston, 70 in South Hill. Let's find out what happened back in the day, May 27th. 90 years ago, the year was 1936. The legendary Queen Mary made its maiden voyage. It was retired in 1967. On this date, 89 years ago, 1937, the Golden Gate Bridge opened in California.

0: It was retired in 1967. On this date, 89 years ago, 1937, the Golden Gate Bridge opened in California. 49 years ago, 1977, Smokey and the Bandit hit movie theaters starring Burt Reynolds and Jackie Gleason. 31 years ago, 1995, Christopher Reeve, Superman, was paralyzed when he was thrown from a horse in Virginia. And it was on this date 4 years ago, 2022, Top Gun Maverick was released to movie theaters. And that's what happened back in the day. Drew Baldridge, Kane Brown, Ella Langley up next. It's 8:43.
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2: Fox News, I'm Gianna Gelosi. Ken Paxton easily defeating incumbent Senator John Cornyn in the Texas GOP runoff thanks to a boost from President Trump.
3: President Trump had criticized Cornyn for not siding with him on some issues like ending the filibuster and the Save America Act. The upcoming matchup, though, between Paxton and Senate Democratic candidate James Tallarico is the one that Dems wanted. Paxton has dealt with personal and political problems, which Democrats hope will give them a boost.
2: Fox's Madeline Rivera, Paxton facing James Tallarico in November. President Trump is set to hold a high-stakes cabinet meeting today at the White House as his administration maps out the next steps in their negotiations with Iran.
4: The final details for a possible agreement between the United States and Iran are still being discussed. Regional officials say that implementation of an agreement is even more important than what is written.
2: And that is Fox's Trey Yanks reporting from Tel Aviv. 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
7: This is WRAL meteorologist Amy Wilmoth with the forecast for this morning. Mainly cloudy, muggy, and warm out there. And then a couple of late-day showers and storms are possible. The rain will not be as widespread as it's been in the last couple of days. High temperatures climb into the mid to upper 80s. Still a few showers and storms early on tonight. It stays mild with temperatures in the low 70s. Listen here every hour for WRAL forecasts. And when severe weather breaks out, we break in.

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0: US 98.3, number one for New Country. Good morning. Happy hump day. It's Mike Brooks and Company on this Wednesday. It's May 27th, National Flip-Flops Day. We have 25 days until Father's Day. Your weather forecast, northern North Carolina, Southside Virginia, becoming partly sunny. Chance of maybe scattered showers or storms today or tonight. High today, mid to upper 80s. Low tonight in the mid to upper 60s. Your next Lake Life Live summer concert comes your way on Saturday, June 6th. 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
5: This is WRAL meteorologist Amy Wilmoth with the forecast for this morning. Mainly cloudy, muggy, and warm out there. And then a couple of late day showers and storms are possible. The rain will not be as widespread as it's been in the last couple of days. High temperatures climb into the mid to upper 80s. Still a few showers and storms early on tonight. It stays mild with temperatures in the low 70s. Listen here every hour for WRAL forecasts. And when severe weather breaks out, we break in. The most

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1: U.S. 98.3, number one for New Country. Good morning. It's Hump Day Wednesday with Mike Brooks and Company on this Wednesday, May 27th. Your Powerball jackpot tonight, $154 million. Watching TV tonight, Hollywood Squares, FBI, Boston Blue, and Shark Tank. And, of course, tonight, NHL, Hurricanes taking on the Canadiens at 8 p.m. Carolina leads that series 2-1. Your weather forecast for northern North Carolina, Southside Virginia, it's partly cloudy today and tonight. Chance of scattered showers and maybe some storms. High today, mid to upper 80s. Low tonight, mid to upper 60s. Kelly's going to kick off a 52-minute music hour up next. She's got Cole Swindell, Tucker Wetmore, Nate Smith, and more. Later today, my buddy Justin Lloyd, he's got the afternoon show from 3 to 7. Have a wonderful Wednesday. Happy Hump Day.
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4: Fox News, I'm CJ Papa. President Trump will hold a cabinet meeting this morning at the White House instead of Camp David due to bad weather.
5: The stakes are pretty high. Iran accused the U.S. of a grave violation of the ceasefire after CENTCOM carried out what it described as defensive strikes on missile launch sites and Iranian boats trying to lay mines. They vowed to respond as well. This happened just days after the president announced a deal to end the war was largely negotiated.
4: Fox's Jackie Hirer at the White House. President Trump now 9-for-9 in his endorsements of candidates to run for Senate. That from Fox News tracking. Texas Attorney General Ken Paxton beats incumbent Senator John Cornyn and the Republican Senate runoff.
6: He's worked diligently for years to help Texas. And for that spirit of service to the Lone Star State and our nation, I'm very grateful.
4: That's A.G. Paxton. He faces progressive Democrat candidate James Tallarico in November. America's listening to Fox News.

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1: 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Happy Wednesday. Happy hump day. It's Kelly. I've got Zach John King and Kane Brown ahead. Here's Carrie Underwood.

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1: 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Number one for new country. I'm Kelly. Hope you're making it a great Wednesday. Here's Dylan Scott and Hooked. It was a Friday night.

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4: News. I'm Therese Crowley. Texas voters take the president's pick. State Attorney General Ken Paxton wins the Senate runoff over sitting Senator John Cornyn, 64-36, setting up the November vote on whether to pick Paxton or elect the first Texas Democrat senator in 40 years, progressive James Tallarico.
5: James Tallarico is a threat to everything we hold dear in this state and in this country.
4: Paxton's victory pitch. Voters also toppled Trump impeachment Congressman Democrat Al Green in a Houston runoff for his remap district. Cabinet meeting at the White House this morning with an Iran peace deal topping the talk.
6: The final details for a possible agreement between the United States and Iran are still being discussed. Regional officials say that implementation of an agreement is even more important than what is written.
4: Fox's Trey Yingston in Tel Aviv. The Trump team redefines fertilizer as a national security issue. America is listening to Fox News.

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1: 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Parts of the listening area could be seeing some storms today. I got that forecast on the way. 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
12: This is WRAL meteorologist Amy Wilmoth with the forecast for this afternoon. A very warm and muggy day out there again. A little bit breezy at times, so that feels nice. And we're dodging a few spotty showers and storms. Highs climb into the upper 80s. We'll have some storms early tonight, and then it's mostly cloudy, muggy, and fairly warm, with temperatures staying in the lower 70s. Listen here every hour for WRAL forecasts, and when severe weather breaks out, we break in.
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1: 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It's Kelly. Stay close. I got Lauren, Elena, and Eric Church on deck after Whiskey Glasses. It's Morgan Wallen.

0: 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Kind of humid out there. I've got the frizzy hair to prove it. I've got the forecast ahead, and I've got music from Locash.
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10: This is WRAL meteorologist Amy Wilmoth with the forecast for this afternoon. A very warm and muggy day out there again, a little bit breezy at times, so that feels nice. And we're dodging a few spotty showers and storms. Highs climb into the upper 80s. We'll have some storms early tonight, and then it's mostly cloudy, muggy, and fairly warm, with temperatures staying in the lower 70s. Listen here every hour for WRAL forecasts, and when severe weather breaks out, we break in.
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4: Fox News. I'm Therese Crowley, chairman of the board. President Trump holds his White House cabinet meeting at a critical phase for the Iran peace deal. Fox's Jackie Heinrich.
5: Now, there are a number of points in here that appear to be very out of step with a lot of the U.S. red lines. But Iran is claiming that the memorandum of understanding would have the U.S. withdraw forces and lift the naval blockade in exchange for Iran restoring commercial traffic through the Strait of Hormuz within a month.
4: And after 88 days, Iran is restoring internet access to 90 million people. The Justice Department sues UCLA again for the campus Gaza protests that blocked and banned Jewish students with assaults and harassment. UCLA says the suggestion that it's passing on anti-Semitism is simply wrong. 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

0: 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Coming up from Lauren Elena, I have an all-time favorite from Montgomery Gentry ahead. 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
4: This is WRAL meteorologist Amy Wilmoth with the forecast for this afternoon. A very warm and muggy day out there again. A little bit breezy at times, so that feels nice. And we're dodging a few spotty showers and storms. Highs climb into the upper 80s. We'll have some storms early tonight, and then it's mostly cloudy, muggy, and fairly warm, with temperatures staying in the lower 70s. Listen here every hour for WRAL forecasts. And when severe weather breaks out, we break in.
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1: US 98.3, number one for new country. Kelly hanging out on your Wednesday work day. Coming up in the next 52-minute music hour, I got Billy Currington and Thomas Rhett, and we're going to start it with Chase Matthew right after this break. 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
4: News. I'm Gianna Gelosi. President Trump summoning his cabinet amid tense talks with Tehran, with Iran state media putting out what it claims is a draft of a peace proposal that would involve the lifting of the U.S. blockade and Iran reopening the Strait of Hormuz.
5: Iran is demanding apparently $24 billion in frozen funds to agree to all this, prompting concern from lawmakers about emboldening Iran and also prompting a response from President Trump, who's pushing back against anyone who doubts his ability to make a good deal.
4: It's Fox's Jackie Heinrich, and it's former President Joe Biden's turn to take aim at the DOJ. Fox's Tanya J. Powers.
6: The lawsuit filed by former President Biden urges a federal judge to block the release of the transcripts and audio recordings of his private conversations with the ghostwriter of his book, Promise Me, Dad, A Year of Hope, Hardship, and Response.
4: Now, unless the court intervenes, it'll be released June 15th. 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

0: US 98.3 is number one for new country all Wednesday long. Maybe some thunderstorm activity out there. Got that forecast ahead, and I got music from Dylan Scott, Jason Aldean, and Gretchen Wilson.
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7: This is WRAL meteorologist Amy Wilmoth with the forecast for this afternoon. A very warm and muggy day out there again. A little bit breezy at times, so that feels nice. And we're dodging a few spotty showers and storms. Highs climb into the upper 80s. We'll have some storms early tonight, and then it's mostly cloudy, muggy, and fairly warm, with temperatures staying in the lower 70s. Listen here every hour for WRAL forecasts, and when severe weather breaks out, we break in.

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0: U.S. 98.3, number one for new country. I am Kelly Diddy bopping on out of here. Justin's up next. He's got you covered. He's riding shotgun and he's picking some awesome tunes. He has a 52-minute music hour ahead that starts with Morgan Wallen. 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
3: Fox News, I'm John Saucier. President Trump at the cabinet meeting in the White House where they discuss the ongoing ceasefire talks with Iran. Secretary of State Marco Rubio says they have other options available to them, but the U.S. wants a peaceful end to this conflict.
4: We prefer the negotiated diplomatic route, and we're going to give it every chance to succeed. I know you're giving it every chance to succeed, Mr. President, but here's the bottom line. Because I keep getting asked, what is this all about? It's very simple. Iran and these people in charge of Iran can never have a nuclear weapon, and they will never have a nuclear weapon.
3: The president also had some thoughts on the results from last night's Republican Senate primary runoff in Texas.
5: Last night was incredible. Not only Texas, but so many other places. And the numbers were fantastic. And they've really been that way for year.
3: Trump endorsed Texas Attorney General Ken Paxton, defeating incumbent Senator John Cornyn to become the GOP nominee for the state's general election in November. America's listening to Fox News.

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1: U.S. 98.3, number one for new country. I'm Justin Lloyd. You're on the evening show. A little past 3 o'clock, getting into the hour with little Luke Combs. Hopefully having yourself an absolutely wonderful hump day Wednesday. You're halfway through the work week, but you already were when you woke up, because the good thing about a three-day weekend, it's followed by a four-day work week. Coming up, we got Alexandra Kay, Little Big Town, and Russell Dickerson right now. Let's keep it moving with Lady Antebellum.

0: Knox.
1: US 98.3. We're number one for new country. I'm Justin Lloyd. You're on the evening show. Making our way to the 3 o'clock hour. Hopefully having yourself a wonderful hump day Wednesday. Only two more days between you and the weekend. I'll tell you, everybody says coming off a three-day weekend is rough, but oh no, going back to a regular five-day work week, that's rough. So in the meantime, let's enjoy the fact that only 2 days stand between us and the weekend. Russell Dickerson, Bebe Rexha, and Laura Delano are going to get us right back to the music after this.
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5: This is WRAL meteorologist Amy Wilmoth with the forecast for this afternoon. A very warm and muggy day out there again. A little bit breezy at times, so that feels nice. And we're dodging a few spotty showers and storms. Highs climb into the upper 80s. We'll have some storms early tonight, and then it's mostly cloudy, muggy, and fairly warm, with temperatures staying in the lower 70s. Listen here every hour for WRAL forecasts. And when severe weather breaks out, we break in.
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1: US 98.3, number one for new country. You're locked in with Justin Lloyd for the evening show at the bottom of the 3 o'clock hour. It is the 27th of May. Hard to believe we are that close to moving into June. All this humidity, it's certainly starting to feel like summer. Stick with us. 52 minutes of music for your ride home. We got good stuff from Riley Green, Luke Bryan, and Corey Kent. They're going to kick it off next, so don't leave us.
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4: Fox News, I'm Tom Graham. President Trump says Iran is negotiating on fumes as he continues to seek a peace deal.
5: Well, I think we're doing very well. They are starting to give us the things that they have to give us. And if they do, that's great. And if they won't, then the man on my left is going to finish him off.
4: The president referring there to Secretary of War Pete Hegseth during a cabinet meeting today at the White House. Demonstrations continue to rage outside an ICE detention center in New Jersey. Fox's Alexis McAdams is in Newark.
6: Protesters say what they want is all of those migrants who are in the country illegally to be released. And they say released immediately because they think that the conditions inside are not good. But if you ask DHS Secretary Mark Wayne Mullen, he says it's not a Holiday Inn. They're feeding them, and that's just what it is.
4: Several high-profile Democrat politicians have joined in these latest protests, including Senator Andy Kim of New Jersey. America's listening to Fox News.

0: Morgan Wallen, don't we?
1: US 98.3, moving into the hour. 4 o'clock hour, that is. A little Morgan Wallen to get it up and rolling. I'm Justin Lloyd and glad to be a part of your Wednesday wrap-up of the workday. Hopefully wrapping it up. Maybe you're still at work. Maybe you're on the way home. Regardless of where you're at, we're just glad to be with you. Coming up, good stuff from everybody's favorite. Miss Ella Langley's on the way. Gabby Barrett and Josh Ross right now. Let's kick off the hour, or should I say keep the hour moving, with a little Blake Shelton.

0: Abby Barrett. I hope.
1: Number one for new country. And also cranking up your all-time favorites. We're US 98.3 mixing it up. They're giving you the best of both worlds. I'm Justin Lloyd, and certainly glad to be with you. And you know, a Chinese tech company says it's created an AI-powered pet translator that can turn your dog or cat's sounds into actual human speech. I know that my dog, Charlie, would probably not have nice things to say because he's very judgmental. And my other dog, Mookie, would probably just run around yelling, squirrel, squirrel, squirrel. Or like that, lizard, lizard, lizard. But hey, technology's wild, man. Coming up, Hudson Westbrook, Josh Ross, and Luke Combs. We're back to the music after your forecast next on US 98.3.
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6: This is WRAL meteorologist Kat Campbell with the forecast for tonight. We'll have the chance for an isolated storm early. Lows dip into the mid-60s under partly cloudy skies. Thursday, it's partly cloudy with a high of 85 and only a 20 to 30% chance of a storm. Friday is dry with highs in the lower 80s. Listen here every hour for WRAL forecasts. And when severe weather breaks out, we break in.
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The National Weather Service in Raleigh has issued a severe thunderstorm warning for Pearson County, northwestern Vance County, northern Granville County, until 5:15 p.m. At 4:35 p.m., severe thunderstorms were located along a line extending from near Redock to near Alton to near Quick, moving east at 30 miles per hour. Hazard, 60 miles per hour wind gusts and penny-size hail. Source, radar indicated. Impact, expect damage to roofs, siding, and trees. Locations impacted include Roxboro, Concord, Stovall, Bethel Hill, Bushy Fork, Hyco Lake, Tungsten, Mayo Reservoir, Hyco Marina, and Cernal. For your protection, move to an interior room on the lowest floor of a building. Repeating, a severe thunderstorm warning has been issued until 5:15 p.m. for the following counties in North Carolina, Granville, Pearson, and Vance.

0: US 98.3. We are rolling through the bottom of that 4 o'clock hour. Happy hump day to you. It's the 27th of May. Hard to believe that we are almost in June, which is great because I have a vacation coming up in June. So normally I complain about time going by too fast, but if it gets me close to my vacation, I'm not complaining. Coming up, 52 minutes of music to get you home. We got it packed with great artists. Cody Johnson, Kip Moore, and Dustin Lynch. They kick it off next, so keep your hands on the wheel and away from the dial. We're back to it after this.
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4: Fox News, I'm Tom Graham. President Trump says Iran is negotiating on fumes as he continues to seek a peace deal.
5: Well, I think we're doing very well. I think they're starting to give us the things that they have to give us. And if they do, that's great. And if they won't, then the man on my left is going to finish him off.
4: The president referring there to Secretary of War Pete Hegseth during a cabinet meeting today at the White House. Demonstrations continue to rage outside an ICE detention center in New Jersey. Fox's Alexis McAdams is in Newark.
6: Protesters say what they want is all of those migrants who are in the country illegally to be released. And they say released immediately because they think that the conditions inside are not good. But if you ask DHS Secretary Mark Wayne Mullen, he says it's not a Holiday Inn. They're feeding them, and that's just what it is.
4: Several high-profile Democrat politicians have joined in these latest protests, including Senator Andy Kim of New Jersey. America's listening to Fox News.

U.S. 98.3, with number one for new country. I'm Justin Lloyd. You're on the evening show. Moving into the 5 o'clock hour. Glad to be riding shotgun with you. And hey, we are in the 5 o'clock, which means I got you some dumb criminal news coming up here in just a bit. Right now, let's keep you moving to the hour with a little Nico Moon. We just

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0: US 98.3, number one for new country. I'm Justin Lloyd. You're on the evening show. We're rolling through the 5 o'clock hour, and I do believe that means I owe you a little dumb criminal news. And today, where do you think we're traveling? Well, we're not going to Florida for once. We're going to Washington, where a man was trying to evade the police, and he climbed into a chimney that was smoking from something, you know, burning below. He got stuck and had to be removed, and then was arrested. I mean, like, what kind of crime are you committing to where climbing into a smoking chimney seems like a good idea? Then again, they don't call it smart criminal news. Coming up, we got you good stuff as we roll through the hour. We got you some Blake Shelton Parmalee and Low Cash. It's after your forecast next on US 98.3.
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6: This is WRAL meteorologist Kat Campbell with the forecast for tonight. We'll have the chance for an isolated storm early. Lows dip into the mid-60s under partly cloudy skies. Thursday, it's partly cloudy with a high of 85 and only a 20 to 30% chance of a storm. Friday is dry with highs in the lower 80s. Listen here every hour for WRAL forecasts. And when severe weather breaks out, we break in.
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2: 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I'm Justin Lloyd. You're on the evening show, and you know I roll out around 7 o'clock, but when I go, there is not a single reason to follow me out. In fact, stick around. Evan Paul has got you covered with all of your favorite country artists. We're talking the Taste of Country Nights, weeknights at 7, right here on US 98.3.

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0: US 98.3. I'm Justin Lloyd. You're on the evening show. We're at the bottom of the 5 o'clock. Hopefully having yourself a nice day. Hot and humid. I'm going to tell you what. Might be a little rainy depending on where you're listening from. But we are glad to have you tuned in. Do me a favor and sit tight. I got you 52 minutes of music to make that ride home oh so much better. Great artists like Parmalee, Blake Shelton, and Low Cash. Kenny, I'm so excited I can't even talk. Hands on the wheel and away from the dial. We are back to the music next.
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5: Fox News, I'm John Saucier. President Trump at the cabinet meeting of the White House today answering a reporter's question about whether the United States would accept a short-term deal to allow Iran and Oman to control the Strait of Hormuz. The president insisting they're negotiating to make sure the strait is open for all countries to use.
6: We're going
5: to
6: watch over it. We'll watch over it. But nobody's going to control it. That's part of the negotiation that we have. They would like to control it. Nobody's going to control it. It's international waters, and Oman will behave just like everybody else, so we'll have to blow them up. They understand that. They'll be fine.
5: Treasury Secretary Scott Bessent saying oil prices should return to normal once the conflict comes to an end.
7: In terms of prices, I believe the prices are transitory. Oil will be lower than pre-conflict levels when this ends. Natural gas is already down.
5: The United States conducting a series of strikes in southern Iran against boats trying to plant mines in the Strait of Hormuz earlier this week. 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
1: US 98.3, the number one for new country, but also cranking up your all-time favorites, mixing it up and giving you the best of both worlds. I'm Justin Lloyd and glad to be with you. Thanks for making the evening show a part of your day on this muggy May evening. Coming up as we move into the hour, we've got good stuff. Ashley Cook, Morgan Wallen, and Jordan Davis right now. Let's get you rolling with a little Keith Urban.

0: US 98.3, number one for new country. I'm Justin Lloyd, and you're on the evening show. Moving through the 6 o'clock hour. 6 o'clock already? I guess time really does fly when you're having fun. So I saw online that a new thread on Reddit has workers sharing the easiest jobs they've ever had that still pay serious money. 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I can't help but notice I didn't see radio on that list. But hey, we love what we do. Jordan Davis, Luke Bryan, and Tucker Wedmore. Get us back to the music after your forecast next. Hey, don't leave us.
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8: This is WRAL meteorologist Kat Campbell with the forecast for tonight. We'll have the chance for an isolated storm early. Lows dip into the mid-60s under partly cloudy skies. Thursday, it's partly cloudy with a high of 85 and only a 20 to 30% chance of a storm. Friday is dry with highs in the lower 80s. Listen here every hour for WRAL forecasts. And when severe weather breaks out, we break in.
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I'm Justin Lloyd, and you know, getting you home in the evenings, it's an easy task, especially to put a smile on your face because, well, the day's over. 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

0: Amanda Lambert, A Song to Sing.
1: QS 98.3. I'm Justin Lloyd, and what's that old saying about partying being such sweet sorrow? And normally it would be, but I'm starving, so it's time to get myself home. But hey, you keep it locked in. We've got Evan Paul and the Taste of Country Nights crew coming up next. Also, you got Mike Brooks in the morning, so know when I leave you, I leave you in good hands. In the meantime, do me a favor. Be good. Be safe. Please get out there and go be nice to someone. I'll catch you again right here tomorrow.
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3: Fox News, I'm Tom Graham. President Trump says talks with Iran are moving forward. He spoke today from the White House.
4: The president's negotiations to end the war with Iran are going very well.
5: They are starting to give us the things that they have to give us, and if they do, that's great, and if they won't, then the man on my left is going to finish them off.
4: President Trump making that warning, sitting next to Pentagon Chief Pete Hegseth at a cabinet meeting.
3: Fox's Jared Halpern, U.S. ramping up efforts to contain the growing Ebola outbreak in Central Africa, including efforts to treat any affected Americans overseas.
6: The Trump administration is set to deploy U.S. health officials to neighboring Kenya to staff a quarantine and treatment facility for Americans testing positive for the disease or those potentially exposed, rather than bring them back to the States to be handled there.
3: Fox's Greg Palcott, America's listening to Fox News.
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0: Tonight's Evan Paul on the radio here with Jason Aldean. All right, man, we all know your house is huge. Are there any parts, like any rooms in your house or any bathrooms that you've never been in or like never used?
1: It's not that big, man. Come on. Like, no. I mean, I've used all the rooms, I think. I have. No, there's nothing like that. It's not that crazy, but... yeah, I mean, there's definitely some rooms we could have probably done without, but we still use them, you know what I mean? So.

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New country from Chris Jansen. That one's called Me and a Beer. A Taste of Country Nights with Evan Paul. What would you do if this happened to you? Someone ordered an urn off Amazon, which I guess it sounds weird, but where else would you get an urn? That sounds like it'd be cool. When the urn showed up, it had ashes in it already. Someone else's ashes were in the urn. Amazon apologized and said the urn had come through a third-party seller and assigned a team to determine how to handle the remains that were in the urn with dignity. Could you imagine opening that Amazon package with someone else's ashes in the urn? Wow.

0: Old Dominion Hotel Key on Taste of Country Nights. You know, they say that's the second dirtiest thing about a hotel room is the key. The first dirtiest thing is the remote for the TV. A lot more dirtier than the toilet seat. It's Evan Paul. Let's drink some water at a wedding with Graylin James on Taste of Country Nights.
1: Well, I didn't want to show up, but our families go way back. So when you said your vows, that's exactly where I sat. Thank God for open bars, because watching all this ain't

0: Darling.
1: New country there from Chase Matthew. That's Darling. Taste of Country Nights. I'm hanging out here with Zach Top. I'm about to play South of Sanity. How'd you first start playing music?
2: I was, 8, 9, or 10 years old, starting to, I started playing when I was 5 years old and wow. Took it real serious. I played guitar probably for 3 hours a day, from the age of 5 to 15. That was, my folks had a briefcase of cassette tapes and they had a tape machine down in the basement and I'd go sit in a little music room and put them tapes in one by one and try and learn every one of them on guitar and learn the words to them and sing them and stuff. And so, they had a bunch of that old country stuff and I just loved it. I was ate up with it. I didn't want to hear anything else.

0: Country there from Zach Top. That one's called South of Sanity on Taste of Country Nights. Man, I know you've seen the gas prices, the price of groceries. I tried to buy a bell pepper at the store the other day. It was $2 for one bell pepper. The reason I'm saying this is because we want to inflate your wallet. We've got a $500 Visa gift card up for grabs for you right now at tasteofcountry.com. Now, when you get to the website, just go into the little search bar and type Summer Sizzle, and that's how you're going to get signed up to win that $500 Visa gift card. Good luck to you, and if you win it, remember, I'm your friend, you know. I can send you my Christmas list.
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